0: Yes. 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Let's go. Ciao. From Amsterdam to Palestine. Radio.
1: So you think I've got an attitude? Well, lay back. Dig. Get to this. So you think I've got an attitude? Well, lay back. Dig. Get to this. So you think I've got an attitude? Well, lay back.

0: 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Let's go. 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From Amsterdam to Palestine. Radio.
1: So you think I've got an attitude? Well, lay back. Dig. Get to this. So you think I've got an attitude? Well, lay back. Dig. Get to this. So you think I've got an attitude? Well, lay back. 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

0: Yes. 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From Amsterdam to Palestine. Radio.
1: So you think I've got an attitude? Well, lay back. Dig. Get to this. So you think I've got an attitude? Well, lay back. Dig. Get to this. So you think I've got an attitude? Well, lay back. 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
1: So you think I've got an attitude? Well, lay back. 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Well, lay back. 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
1: So you think I've got an attitude? Well, lay back. 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Well, lay back. 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

0: Yes. 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
1: So you think I've got an attitude? Well, lay back. 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Well, lay back. 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

0: Yes. 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From Amsterdam to Palestine. Radio.
1: So you think I've got an attitude? Well, lay back. Dig. Get to this. 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Well, lay back. 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Get to this. So you think I've got an attitude? 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

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Finally that interaction. 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He had freckles. 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
1: Thank you.

are facing an oppressive power whose objectives towards its victims are not those of colonizing them, whose objectives towards their victims are not those of subjugating them or of merely conquering them. Their objectives are eliminating them, exterminating them, challenging their survival. And in that respect, I see no difference between Hitler's attitude towards the Jews and the Israeli attitude towards the Palestinians.

body was a TV'd massacre. Today, my body was a TV'd massacre that had to fit into sound bites and word limits. Today, my body was a TV'd massacre that had to fit into sound bites and word limits, filled enough with statistics to counter measured response. And I perfected my English and I learned my UN resolution. But still, he asked me, Miss Ziada, don't you think everything would be resolved if you would just stop teaching so much hatred to your children? Pause. I look inside of me for strength to be patient, but patience is not at the tip of my tongue as the bombs drop over Khazib. Patience has just escaped me. Pause. Smile. We teach life, sir. Rafif, remember to smile. Pause. We teach life, sir. We Palestinians teach life after they have occupied the last sky. We teach life after they have built their settlements and apartheid walls. After the last skies, we teach life, sir. But today, my body was a TV massacre made to fit into sound bites and word limits. And I wish I could wail over their bodies. I wish I could just run barefoot in every refugee camp and hold every child, cover their ears so they wouldn't have to hear the sound of bombing for the rest of their life the way I do. Today, my body was a TV'd massacre. And let me just tell you, there is nothing your UN resolutions have ever done about this. And no soundbite, no soundbite I come up with, no matter how good my English gets. No soundbite, no soundbite.

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1: Maybe to you, but to us, it's not. To us, to liberate our country, to have dignity, to have respect, to have our mere human rights, is something as essential as life itself.

Tu vois, Jinindo, Ahunagari, Butir Siya Saks, Atamal Alchin, Tu Zitas Kevuna, Kunefnef Yaraga, Una Tuna Grishin, Bauko Ishalanya, Tu vois, Jinindo. Nagari, but there's a sax. A tamalal shing.

We've considered some very obvious things about your wish to know your baby and your baby's need to be known. Just as babies need mother's milk and warmth, so do they need her love and understanding. If you know your baby, you're in a position to give the help he wants just when he wants it. And as no one can know a baby as well as his mother can, no one but you can be the right person to help him. Let us now consider the times when he seems to be especially asking for help, when he cries. There are all sorts of different reasons why babies cry, and you can't say what to do until you've found out what the crying's about. Let us say that there are four kinds of crying, because that's more or less true, and we can hang all that we want to say on these four pegs. Satisfaction, pain, rage, grief. Satisfaction, pain, rage, grief. What I'm saying is no more than this, that crying is either giving the baby the feeling that he's exercising his lungs, I call that satisfaction, or else it's a signal of distress, pain, or else it's an expression of anger, rage, or else it's a song of sadness, grief. You may think it strange that I should be talking first about crying for satisfaction, almost for pleasure. We have to recognize that pleasure enters into crying as it does into the exercise of any bodily function, so that a certain amount of crying can sometimes be said to be satisfactory for the infant, whereas less than that amount wouldn't have been enough. Sometimes you may hear people saying that a baby ought never to be picked up when he cries. We will deal with them later. But some other people say that a baby should never be allowed to cry. I feel that these people probably tell mothers not to let babies put their fists in their mouths or suck their thumbs or use a dummy or play at the breast after serious feeding is over. They don't know that babies have and have to have their own ways of dealing with their own troubles. Anyway, babies who seldom cry are not necessarily, because of their not crying, doing better than babies who cry like billio. And personally, if I had to choose between the two extremes, I'd bet on the crying baby, who had come to know the full extent of his capacity to make a noise, provided the crying had not been allowed too often to go over into despair. What I'm saying now is that any exercise of the body is good from the infant's point of view. Breathing itself, a new achievement to the newborn, may be quite interesting until it's taken for granted, and screaming and yelling and all forms of crying must be definitely exciting. The importance of our recognizing this, the value of crying, is that we can then see how crying works as a reassurance in time of trouble. Babies cry because they feel anxious or insecure, and it works. The crying helps a lot, and we must therefore agree that there is something good about it. Later comes talking, and in time the toddler will be banging on a drum. No one will find it in the least difficult to recognize the cry of pain, nature's way of letting you know your baby is in trouble and needs your help. When a baby is in pain, he utters a shrill or piercing sound and often at the same time gives some indication of where the trouble lies. For instance, if he has colic, he draws up his legs. If it's earache, he puts a hand up towards a bad ear or rubs the ear in the pillow. Or if he's a bright light that's worrying him, he may turn his head away. He doesn't know what to do about loud bangs and noisy aeroplanes. One kind of pain is called hunger. Yes, I think hunger does seem like a pain to the infant. Hunger hurts him in a way that is apt to be forgotten by grown-ups, who quite seldom get hungry painfully. The cry of pain is something that we hear any time after the baby's birth. Sooner or later we notice a new kind of painful crying, the crying of apprehension. I think that this means that the baby is getting to know a thing or two. He's come to know that in certain circumstances he must expect pain.
As you start to undress him, he knows he's to be taken out of the comfortable warmth. He knows his position will be changed this way and that, and that all feeling of security will be lost. And so he cries as you undo his top button. He's put two and two together. He's had experiences, and one thing reminds him of another. Naturally, all this becomes more and more complex as the weeks go by and as he gets older. The basis of the crying of fear is pain, and that is why the crying sounds the same in each case, but it is pain remembered and expected to recur. After a baby has experienced any painfully acute feelings, he may cry from fear when anything happens which threatens to make him have those feelings again. And quite soon, he begins to develop ideas, some of them frightening. And here again, if he cries, the trouble is that something is reminding the baby of pain, although that something is imaginary. We all know what it's like to lose our tempers, and we all know how anger, when it's very intense, sometimes seems to possess us so that we can't, for the time being, control ourselves. Your baby knows about being all out angry. However much you try, you will disappoint him at times, and he will cry in anger. According to my view, you have one consolation, that angry crying probably means that he has some belief in you. He hopes he may change you. A baby who's lost belief doesn't get angry, he just stops wanting, or else he cries in a miserable, disillusioned way, or else he starts banging with his head on the pillow, or on the wall, or the floor, or else he exploits the various things he can do with his body. It's a healthy thing for a baby to get to know the full extent of his rage. You see, he certainly won't feel harmless when he is angry. You know what he looks like. He screams and kicks, and if he's old enough, he stands up and shakes the bars of the cot. He bites and scratches, and he may spit and spew and make a mess. If he's really determined, he can hold his breath and go blue in the face and even have a fit. For a few minutes, he really intends to destroy, or at least to spoil, everyone and everything, and he doesn't even mind if he destroys himself in the process. Don't you see that every time a baby goes through this process, he gains something? If a baby cries in a state of rage and feels as if he's destroyed everyone and everything, and yet the people around him remain calm and unhurt, this experience greatly strengthens his ability to see that what he feels to be true is not necessarily real. That fantasy and fact, both important, are nevertheless different from each other. A baby in a rage is very much a person. He knows what he wants, and he knows how he might get it, and he refuses to give up hope. At first, he scarcely knows that he has weapons. But in the course of a few months, he begins to feel dangerous, and to feel he can hurt, and to feel he wants to hurt. I know that I don't have to describe sadness to you any more than I should have to describe colour to someone not suffering from colour blindness. Yet it's not good enough for me just to mention sadness and leave it at that, for various reasons. One is that the feelings of infant are very direct and intense, and we grown-ups, although we value these intense feelings of our infancy and like to recapture them at chosen times, have learned long since how to defend ourselves from being at the mercy of almost unbearable feelings, such as we were liable to as babies. We do not just lay ourselves open to acute grief at any moment of the day or night as babies do. In fact, many people defend themselves against painful grief so well that they can't take things as seriously as they would like to take them. They can't feel the deep feelings which they would like to feel because

you can infer that he's travelled a long way in the development of his feelings. But first, a word about the sound of sad crying, which I think you will agree has a musical note in it. Some people think that sad crying is one of the main roots of the more valuable kind of music. And by sad crying, an infant to some extent entertains himself. He may easily develop and experiment with the various tones of his crying while he's waiting for sleep to come to drown his sorrows. A little older, and he will be actually heard sadly singing to himself. Sad crying is something very complicated, something which means that your infant has already gained his place in the world. He's no longer a cock floating on the waves. He's already started to take responsibility for environment. Instead of just reacting to circumstances, he's come to feel responsible for circumstances. The trouble is that he starts off feeling totally responsible for what happens to him and for the external factors in his life. Only gradually does he sort out what he is responsible for from all that he feels responsible for. Remember that there is no better feeling in infancy or childhood than that which belongs to true, spontaneous recovery from sadness and guilt feelings. This is so true that sometimes you'll find your child being naughty so as to feel guilty and cry and then feel forgiven. So eager is he to recapture what he's experienced as true recovery from sadness. So now I've described various kinds of crying. There's so very much more to be said, but I think you may have been helped by my attempt to sort out one kind from another. What I've not done is to describe the crying of hopelessness and despair, the crying that the other kinds break down into if there's no hope left in the baby's mind. In your home, you may never hear this kind of crying, and if you do, the situation has got beyond you and you're in need of help. Although, as I've tried to make especially clear, you're otherwise much better than anyone else can be in the management of your own infant. It's in institutions that we hear the crying of helplessness and disintegration, where there is no means of providing one mother for each baby. I only mention this kind of crying for the sake of completeness. For the fact that you are willing to devote yourself to the care of your infant means that he's lucky. Unless something should happen by chance to upset your routine management, he'll be able to go straight ahead, letting you know when he's angry with you and when he loves you and when he wants to be rid of you and when he's anxious or frightened and when he just wants you to understand that he feels sad.

원고가 고와예 원고가 고와예

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0: Yeah, mad thing, you know. I wish I splendid, you know. Acting and stinging.
2: Daddy, I ain't a traffic jam, you know, that's where you sang them, you just listen, daddy. Jam, no star up on the top
3: chart, top 10 chart, it's reaching, you know. Like Skilly Ben and sick of them,
2: you
3: know, daddy.
2: You know, you're true up with
3: your career,
2: you know,
3: daddy.
2: Yeah, man, the bono bar, you need to jump a road, man, see, you got. 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Long Beach, America, your career, first century, man.
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0: 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Drop like a bomb.
1: Any stage, any stage.
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Drop like a bomb. Drop like a bomb. Drop like a bomb. Whatever war man's more than ready. Burn them like Pantelli. The system's corrupt, it needs to get blown up. Yo, invade them like virus. They should have read the full book of Osiris. Quarantine can't protect them from violence. Because we're tired of the radio silence. Law of the land's law applicable to pirates. Ocean 11's always been for the tyrants. Kind of. Would have prevented all these cross wires. But anyway, back to the matter at hand. More than a post for the gram. Serious, when we want justice, we turn on the red lights and we in them. You know how long man I wait for the location for put Babylon under soil and sand. Eradicate then repopulate, or so we implement the new plan. What if a war man's more than ready? Gun them like Pontelli, you know, so be fed up by the same old song. So we're gonna make copper drop like bomb. Ready for the war man's more than ready. Gun them like Pontelli, send them back to where they come from. So we're gonna make copper drop like

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0: 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Never been charged.
1: Never been charged.
0: Going in hard.
1: Going in hard.
0: Bigger than large.
1: Bigger than large.
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1: Ain't of a side.
0: Any week on me.
1: Any week on me.
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0: me.
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